Dear Mrs. Adams, I am Company Commander Bale. By now, you have received the news of your son's death. My deep condolences and my apologies for not looking after him better. He died while protecting his countrymen. His heroic performance saved 4 more men in our company. We all miss him dearly.

0: A lion will always be a lion. He'll never be a slave.
1: Which hence seems delirious, just like crazy and ridiculous Don Quixote.
0: Yeah, and the crazier he gets, the more damage he might cause. You know what? We got to be careful with him. He's got too much distinctive brilliance as a technology researcher.
1: This is the fee for the intel on the infringement case. We need to sign it.
0: Well, don't leave any trace, and don't contact him directly.
1: Copy that.